0: And you say you love me.
1: And you said you love me, baby.
0: Love must have been blind, cause I sure didn't see this one coming.
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0: My best friend, huh? They say keep the ones you love close, and your enemies even closer. But I can't win for losing.

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0: United Cement. Geproduceerd in Suriname. United Cement. The strength of the future. Verkrijgbaar in alle Coolditsing winkels.
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Montel. This is Percy, man, the barber, your barber. Man, I'm sitting up here listening to your tape, dude. And this shit is on, man. You gonna make it, dude. Dude, keep on doing what you're doing, man. My phone number is area code 909-082. Give me a call, man. We're getting ready to step out to the Fox Hills Mall right now, but it's Monday morning, about 10:45. Peace.

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Geproduceerd in Suriname. United Cement. The strength of the future.

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You just can't live in that negative way. So make way for the positive day. Vrijdagavond 9 uur with Bra. Wasansa langa no ka sweetie. En wasansa sweetie no ka langa.